want to be free. Yes, and how many times can a man turn his head and pretend that he just

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You got a woman waiting for you, dear. All you ever gotta do is be a good man one time to one woman.

The lines are broken between she and I, though the road is as straight as an arrow. We had walked in a beautiful forest, but after a while, the trees grew thin and offered little shade. 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